0: HFI's Cash Call is the contest with the most winners in the GTA.
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0: catch up on.
1: It's been so long since I've been to a party, but the sitter's waiting. I can't drink like I used to, and I probably shouldn't drive. 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Maybe if I drive slow?
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2: So you got your MTV VMAs coming up at the end of the month. They're going to be honoring Nirvana with the Vanguard Award. Can't wait for that show. Love the VMAs. Going to take you back to 2009 when Lady Gaga performed Paparazzi at that same show. She was trying to symbolize the dark side of fame with her performance. The audience was audibly horrified as Gaga was strung up by her backup dancers. Do you remember that? Yeah, she caught our attention. It's what could happen to you. This is Paparazzi, Lady Gaga on Rewind.

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0: 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I don't know how you do what you do. 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

80s and 90s on CHFI just feels so good, doesn't it? We've got Casey and JoJo coming up in this 2 o'clock hour. Lionel Richie's going to dance on the ceiling with you, and we'll hear from Madonna and so much more. My name's Sarah Bartok, 26 degrees in the city, feeling like 31. Hope you're having a great Sunday afternoon. Thanks for making us a part of it. Let's kick off this 2 o'clock hour, shall we, with Tiffany. I Think We're Alone Now, and it's on 98.1 CHFI.

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1: 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Basically, people talk rapping, sort of, over the beat of Super Freak by Rick James.
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Bruno Mars, I Just Might. That's number two on the Now and Then countdown. Our feature year is 2014. Wait a second. 2014. You know who performed the halftime show at the Super Bowl that year? Bruno Mars. But do you remember who joined him on stage?

Oh, what a moment in 2014. The Red Hot Chili Peppers joined Bruno Mars on stage at the Super Bowl. Well, our feature year is 2014, and sticking with that, if you remember, one of the biggest celebrity news stories that year was a feud between Taylor Swift and her next artist. You know, I think they've worked that out. It's Katy Perry and Dark Horse on the Now and Then Countdown.